0: Onda Nervosa.
1: Hey, this is J.R. Richards, the original lead singer for the band Dishwalla, and you're listening to Onda Nervosa.
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1: 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Well, I never...